0: ladies and gentlemen, Mark Grandin on drums, Dana Addison, double bass, Mr. Hubert Sumlin. I'm Fiona Boyce. Thank you so much for having us.
1: That was our feature album for the week, Live at Bluesfest 2004, Fiona Boyce and the Fortune Tellers. Coming up next, we've got a local artist. I've heard him play around the traps. It's Luke Leitenberg. He's a really good musician, and I hope you like this track. It's Happy Place, and that'll be followed by another one of his tracks, Granddad's.

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0: a little bit of Gorillaz there with Dirty Harry, and before that, Old Yellow Bricks by Arctic Monkeys, and Crocodile Tears from new Aussie group Shybot. I hope you're enjoying the show thus far as much as I am delivering the tunes to you, dear listener. Up next, we got a bit of Hot Chip, Data Rock, and Klaxons, and a little bit of Franz Ferdinand. I hope you are ready for it. After all,
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That was a Johnny's there with There's Gonna Be a Showdown. And right before that, we had the Choir Boys with Run the Paradise. You're listening to Two Mob Radio 104.7, Ron Hill and me, Nathan, on The Drive Show. And coming up right now, well, gonna have a bit of the Stranglers here with a track called Golden Brown.

Oddio. Che bello.

Three more tunes there from Melbourne. First up, Stella Donay with Move On, and then a big exclamation mark at the end of On. And then Warning, Warning, I Have Drifted Into the Grateful Dead Zone. Uh-oh, although you might be delighted if you love the Grateful Dead as much as I do. But during the week, I was listening to the Grateful Dead's performance at Red Rocks Amphitheatre in Colorado on the 7th of August, 1978, considered by many to be one of the greatest Grateful Dead shows. And there are a lot of great

the '80s. Anyway, you can hear that interview in the Full Quid tomorrow with Andy Bryant. Right now, though, it's time to walk right up with Lady Six. This is Two Bob.